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Got to help. Well, we got to help, yeah. There's no need to cry, yeah. Got to help. Well, we got to help, yeah.

0: 应阿 moon 本身嘅名字，歌词仲用咗月亮嘅背面去讲难以被了解嘅孤独，同时亦都温柔道出，即使未被摸透都好，但有被陪伴过，仍然应该有月下当歌嘅安慰。
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5: 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He used to help a lot of people back in Bangladesh, and he would tell stories about that. One thing also my mom taught me is that if you don't want to feel different, the thing you can do is just give back.
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0: 佢哋今日多謝剛唱歌嘅 Clara Lee 同埋 Gigi Yip。Thank you so much.
1: Thank you, Albert.
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